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3: Okay, there's a big Ryan meetup. These are Ryans from all over the country. They don't know each other. They get together in different cities, and it's a club.
4: I mean, it's now, the world, really.
3: Well, yeah, and they're going to try and break a Guinness World Record for the most Ryans in one place. Is that right?
4: Yes, having the largest group of people with the same first name ride a roller coaster consecutively.
3: I mean, okay.
4: They're even going to be renaming the mall's rotunda the Rytunda for the event. And it's happening next month on the 24th in July. And organizers are expecting Ryans from all over the country and even beyond to show up to this. And there's also a Ryan-themed baseball event the next day, a Ryan parade. I mean, it is Ryan. You have to be there.
3: Wait, so the goal is to get a bunch of us on a roller coaster?
4: Yes.
3: And then what? Just keep riding it?
4: That's what
3: it says.
4: It says
3: consecutively.
4: Mm-hmm.
3: So meaning like 10 times or something?
4: I think like one batch of Ryans goes and then the next batch of
5: this
4: Ryans goes.
5: So
4: and
5: weird.
4: Then the next batch of Ryans
5: goes. What
4: are
5: we goes, doing?
3: So,
4: this is wholesome fun.
3: It is wholesome fun. That's right. And you know, I don't know how many Ryans you know, but they're great guys.
5: They are. There's not a Ryan out there that I don't love.
3: To all the rhinos, what do we do? Do we go? All right, let me think about this and look at the date and everything. Fun. Wholesome.
4: Cute.
3: Fun.
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8: 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Sunshine and 22 on Thursday.
0: 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I've never

0: Taylor Swift has penned an emotional new track for Toy Story 5. It's called I Knew It, I Knew You. Tejo enforces again with Jack Antonoff and shared that it felt like coming home to collaborate on the project. She said, we wrote this with so much adoration for these characters that made us laugh and helped us learn lessons and think outside the backyard all throughout our childhoods. So Toy Story 5 hits theaters June 19th.
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2: 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That's all I'm saying.
3: Now, Tanya has, I don't even know why this came up, but Tanya has a, is it a question about when you argue? Is it a position about arguments? What is it about arguments that you want to address?
4: It's a question to ask your partner when you're in an argument.
3: Georgia, listen to this. Okay, go ahead.
4: Okay, so this is something that I think I read it in my like therapy book, but it's basically if you're arguing with your partner, ask them this one question and then they should ask it to you. How important is this to you? Because sometimes when you argue, one of the two might just be like, this is so silly, I don't care, but it might really deeply mean something to the other person. So I think you have to check in, how important is this to you? If you both say it's not that important, you can just move on. But if one person says this is really important to me, then you take the time and you hash it out and you figure it out.
3: I think that's a very good approach to not waste time arguing about things that don't really matter. You know, because arguments, difference of opinion, it's not about winning or losing. It's really about making sure the other person feels heard or is not threatened. I don't argue. I like to de-escalate, but I think that, you know, sometimes based on where you are in the day, it's the end of the day, you haven't eaten, little things become arguments and they just shouldn't. They're a waste of time, energy, and they're toxic and you need to move on. I love this approach.
4: Thank you.
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1: 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She's got a boyfriend, and it's getting complicated. 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
1: Unfollowing someone right after you follow them back should be illegal. 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We don't do that, so follow us.
2: On Air with Ryan. Let me grab Skeletor now. Your girlfriend is leaving us. She's done a great job, and she's going to Florence, Italy to study. And I just wanted to get your view on this because I'm not worried, but it's not great timing, right?
3: You know, not the best timing, but obviously bummed out, you know, can't see her. But I think, you know, the more important thing is what, you know, she's the experience of a lifetime, you know?
2: This guy's great. He's a keeper. Have you guys said you love each other to each other, Sophia?
4: We have. We actually just did.
2: Was that because this upcoming departure date?
4: No, the time was right.
2: So what is the best way to stay in touch and communicate for you two?
3: I mean, you know, she said she was going to make some time, like a little schedule. We could catch up, talk about it. You know, we download a couple apps. You know, we like interact through the app, you know. But yeah, you know, just try to make some time for each other.
2: So, Skeletor, I'm with you. If you need anything from us, you let us know. Matter of fact, if you want, we'll check in with Sophia halfway through and get the story. So there's pressure on her, you know, to come on the air with the truth.
3: Yeah, yeah, I appreciate it. Appreciate it.
2: I got you.
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16: 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Sunshine and 22 on Thursday.
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1: Wedding bells have rung again for Dua Lipa and Callum Turner. The couple tied the knot for the second time and celebrated in Sicily over the weekend. Friends, family all there, and a seriously star-studded guest list. Elton John, who she previously collaborated with on Cold Heart, was also there to serenade them. The couple first legally wed last month at London's historic Old Maybourne Town Hall, which I'm sure you saw the pictures of, but congratulations.
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2: 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All right, Michaela, come here. She's going to a Bumble singles event tonight. I couldn't be more excited. So we'll talk to you about that.
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1: So Michaela said, you know what? I'm done with my phone. I'm actually going to go to a live event. I am going to Bumblepalooza. And so, what is Bumblepalooza?
2: So, they're having this singles night. There's going to be a DJ, free drinks. They say to come mingle, bring your friends. You had to RSVP, have the dating app. But I'm kind of nervous. Like, I don't know what to expect. Do you have advice? Like,
1: well, yes. Do you bring a friend? Can you bring a friend?
2: Yeah, it says plus ones or
1: okay, good.
2: You can bring a plus one, but I am going with a few friends, so.
1: Yeah, I would encourage that for sure.
3: But they have to be single, I would assume,
2: yes.
3: Right?
2: Yeah. Okay. Yes.
3: Why?
1: Yeah.
3: You can't go to a singles event if you're not single.
4: Why can't you go and support her?
1: I think you can. I think Sisney's right. You're so rigid with the rules.
4: Like, I could be like her wingwoman and talk her up. Like, I don't need to meet people.
3: But what if there's a man there that wants to meet you? And then you're like, sorry, I'm married.
1: Tanya, you're living in this crazy scenario.
3: No.
1: So, listen, it's on a rooftop, beautiful, in the evening. Here's my only suggestion. I love your friends. Got great ones. If it's me, I pick a couple of friends who are a little less eligible than
3: Ryan.
1: You or I.
3: That's horrible advice.
1: Actually,
5: no,
1: it's not.
5: Going with this.
1: No, I'm saying pick less cute, less smart, less hot friends to come with you.
5: It's so messed up.
3: No.
1: It's actually the exact right way to handle it.
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5: All right, so Tanya has this story here that when you go to a concert, a lot of summer concerts happening. Do you spend more time watching the show or recording it on your phone? Is there an artist making rules about this?
6: Yes, Phoebe Bridgers. She's like an indie artist, and she just announced a massive arena tour called The Lost Tour. And she's making one thing very clear before you even think about buying a ticket. Your phone is not invited. So Phoebe is requiring every single person at every single show to lock their phone into this Yonder pouch when they walk in. So the Yonder pouch is basically this little like locking case for your phone that you keep in your pocket. You get to keep the phone with you, but it just basically locks and then it'll unlock on your way out of the venue.
7: Yeah, but you can't put that in your pocket once you have it in that Yonder.
6: Yeah, they're big.
7: So big.
6: You have to put it in like a purse.
7: And then the purses are all like limited at these arenas. You have to be clear, small,
6: she said
7: blah, blah,
6: if
7: blah.
6: Anyone is caught using a phone or a smartwatch or any device during the show, they will be escorted out of the venue, no exceptions.
7: Well, she's fun.
6: People are very torn on this. Like, some people are like, okay, I like the idea. And then other people are like, don't tell me what to do.
5: Oh, I've seen these.
6: Yeah.
5: Matter of fact, guys, I don't know what you're doing on the 4th, but I'm having a barbecue. If you'd like to come with your Yonders, I'd like for you to, if you cannot come with a Yonder, you cannot come, but you may come if you have a Yonder. This is great. I'm going to give all my friends Yonders for Christmas. I love it.
6: Wait,
5: please,
6: are you actually
5: this.
6: Having a 4th party?
5: No, I was making a point. I haven't gotten that far yet.
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1: 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Sunshine and 22 on Thursday.
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5: 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Thank you for listening to us. You can leave a voice note, a talk back right now. Just hit that red microphone. Start talking. Johnny was troubled that we found a cockroach in the back room. And I say we, I mean it was more Jordan, because we are separated by a strong wall and a big, thick glass wall for cockroaches. Here he is, Johnny.
6: One word, cockroach. I'd fight an alligator than rather deal with one of those.
5: Johnny, I don't believe you. Fighting an alligator. I know a man who fought an alligator and he lost his calf. And so the cockroach is not biting off the back part of your leg, but it is gross. But alligators, I mean, that is a different level.
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0: 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Oh, that's not a phone. That's one of those things they give you while you're waiting for a table at a restaurant. It's vibrating. 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
1: All right. Well, that's it for us. Very busy in here. Okay. Just going to jump out. Tomorrow, are you planning a wedding in the next year? Stay away from these dates. 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If you missed anything on this show, it's up on our podcast. Take good care.
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6: 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Sunshine and 22 on Thursday.
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1: I'm Brian Wyatt. Here's what's happening. Provincial police say an officer working out of the detachment in Hearst has been killed in the line of duty. It happened yesterday afternoon outside of the town as several officers were involved in an investigation. 29-year-old Taryn Bali was seriously injured, later died. He had been deployed there from Dufferin at the time. One person is in custody, but no other details have been released as the investigation is continuing, and the Premier has offered condolences to the officer's family. The family of Jenna Osberg has issued a statement through their legal counsel saying they are deeply disappointed with the report from the Special Investigation Unit re-examination of her death in December 2023. They feel that the SIU had identified major flaws in the Thunder Bay police investigation, but at the same time stated there were no reasonable grounds to believe that police committed criminal negligence. Legal counsel for the Osberg family says they're considering their options and look to ensure that all parties who potentially had a role in her death are held accountable. City police are saying very little regarding a significant presence in the Ravenwood Avenue and Ray Boulevard area on Monday. A police official says that has concluded and yesterday said there was no threat to public safety. No additional details were given. A consultant hired by the city is going to be studying the future of arenas in our community. Manager of Capital Facilities Construction, Calvin Jankowski, says it will look at arenas in the community over the next 10 to 15 years.
2: The existing arena portfolio, whether it meets the needs of current and future population, now that the arenas are coming up to some larger capital requirements, we're going to take a look at what makes the most sense in terms of renewing versus consolidation, best locations, where the people live in the city. Is that nature.
1: An online survey has been launched. It will remain open until the end of the month. Port of Thunder Bay is reporting increased cargo in May compared with the same month a year ago. Grain, potash, dry bulk, and liquid bulk cargo all saw increases. CEO Chris Hakenen says grain hit almost 1.2 million metric tons.
3: Which brings our grain tally year to date to 2.3 million tons, which is really exceptional for this time of year. The last time that we saw grain volumes at this level at the end of May was in 2020.
1: Port officials say that shipping over the first 2 months shows that the season has had a solid opening. For more details on these and other stories, log on to tbnewswatch.com. That's news. I'll have sports next.
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1: The Stanley Cup Final is now down to a best of three, and Carolina holds home ice advantage. Captain Jordan Staal scored a pair, including the winner, early in the third, and the Hurricanes beat Vegas 5-3. Game 5 goes tomorrow night in Raleigh. Thunder Bay's Ethan Cava was the top selection by Oshawa in the Ontario Hockey League's under-18 priority selection draft. The 6'4" center had 40 points in 42 games with the 7th Fire Eagles under-18 prep squad. The 17-year-old is a graduate of the Kings program. Border Cats winning string ends at 4. They lost 7-4 last night in Wausau and wrap up the series tonight before returning to the Port Arthur Stadium tomorrow for the first of two with St. Cloud. Brandon Valenzuela's RBI single in the 9th gave the Blue Jays a 3-2 come-from-behind win over Philadelphia, and they'll close out the series tonight. Max Scherzer is on the mound. Other big league highlights saw the Chicago White Sox beat Atlanta 6-5 and 10, Tampa over Boston 4-3, the Yankees top Cleveland 3-2, and the Dodgers trounce Pittsburgh 12-3. That's sports. I'm Brian Wyatt.
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8: Thunder Bay weather for today. There is a fog advisory for this morning. Zero visibility in some areas. Travel will be hazardous in some locations, so make sure you allow extra time to reach your destination. As far as the forecast today, cloudy and 15. Tonight, rain going down to 11. Then tomorrow, sunny and 26. Right now in Thunder Bay, it's 13. In Atikokan today, rainy and 23. Tonight, rain 14 will be the low, and then tomorrow, a few clouds and 21. Right now in Atikokan, it's 18.
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0: 91.5 CKPR, Thunder Bay's radio station with the Bare Naked Ladies. It's all been done. It's 6:09. Good morning. It's Thunder Bay's morning show with Brad and Katie. Katie is off for the rest of the week. She's taking a few days off, and she left me here in the fog. Yeah, this is what we're dealing with today. We're starting the day with this fog advisory from Environment Canada, like zero visibility in some areas. So you got to be watching if you're out on the highways, out in the roads. They say the travel will be hazardous in some locations, so make sure you allow extra time to reach your destination. But yeah, zero visibility in some spots. Take care out there. As far as the weather for today, cloudy and 15. Right now, we're sitting at 13.
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0: Good morning. It's 6:12. Hey, coming up this weekend, pretty cool event going on at the Salvation Army Journey to Life Center. It's their picnic at the center. This is your chance to see what they do, what goes on there. But, like, I mean, this is a huge picnic going on. There's going to be free food, like hot dogs, coney dogs, snow cones, and so much more. And just everything happening there. There's going to be vehicles on display, their motorcycle display. Mascots are going to be there, skateboard demos, dogs. You can meet foster dogs from Northern Reach Network. That's just some of the things that are going on there. So Saturday at the Journey to Life Center from noon till 3. And Gary Ferguson from the Journey to Life Center is going to be on the show with us a little later on this morning and talking about the event coming up. So that'll be happening after 7 this morning. Goo Goo Dolls, The Slide, Thunder Bay's radio station, 91.5 CKPR.

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1: 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It's 6:19. Good morning. It's Brad. Katie is off here today. We do have a fog advisory from Environment Canada this morning. Zero visibility in some areas, so keep that in mind. It's going to be cloudy throughout the day today and 15. Right now we're at 13. Talking about dating this morning here, and it's like first dates. When somebody goes on a first date, what was your I need to leave right now moment on a first date with somebody? And here's some of the answers that we've seen here. One guy says he told me he doesn't have kids and doesn't want kids. And that's what he told when they matched online. In the middle of the first date, he told me he has 5 kids. Just forgot about them, I guess. Slipped his mind. Didn't remember them. Here's another one. He seemed nice and funny and smart. We went to a comedy show, and he held the door open for me. I walked through, and he slapped my rear so hard I stumbled, like it legitimately hurt. And he starts laughing, and this person just walked right back out the door, shortest date she ever went on. It's like, good for her. Ended right there. And this one is just bizarre. Here, in the first 5 minutes of the date, she told me that music is evil. Music's not evil. Just some of them here. What was your I need to leave right now moment on a first date? If you got any that you want to share, send them to us on the THP Talk and Text line, 807-346-CKPR.
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2: I'm Brian Wyatt. Here's what's happening. A provincial police officer working out of the Hearst detachment has been killed while involved in an investigation yesterday afternoon near the town, which involved other officers. 29-year-old Taryn Bali was seriously injured and later died. The OPP say one person is in custody. Few other details have been released, and the investigation is continuing. Since the 2026 shipping season began in late March, the Port of Thunder Bay has handled over 2.8 million metric tons of cargo, driven primarily by strong grain exports. In May alone, the port recorded 1.5 million metric tons of grain. Chief Executive Officer Chris Hakenen.
3: We also had a really strong month for potash. Potash volumes are now sitting where they were about the same time last year, which is at about 330,000 metric tons, which is also really great volumes for this time of the year. So the bulk commodities had really strong showings for the month of May.
2: Since starting in March, the port has had 126 vessels, 92 domestic and 34 foreign. A group of 63 vulnerable residents from a remote First Nation who had been evacuated here have now returned to their homes. Thunder Bay Fire Department says they were flown back to the Pumanuk community 800 kilometers north of Thunder Bay. The Ministry of Natural Resources say that the blaze is now under control. In sports, Carolina scored a 5-3 win in Las Vegas to even the Stanley Cup final at 2. Thunder Bay's Jordan Staal scored twice, including the game winner. Border Cats lost in Wausau, Wisconsin 7-4 to end a 4-game win string, and the Blue Jays pulled out a 3-2 ninth-inning comeback win at home over Philadelphia. For more details on these and other stories, log on to tvnewswatch.com. I'm Brian Wyatt.
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7: We have a fog advisory from Environment Canada for our area. Zero visibility in some areas. Travel will be hazardous in some locations, so make sure you allow extra time to reach your destination. The forecast for today is going to be cloudy and 15. Tonight, rain and 11. Then tomorrow, sunshine and 26. Right now, 13.
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0: 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Rihanna, Jay-Z with Umbrella. It's 6:37. Good morning. How you doing? Brad here. Katie is away for today, and we do have a fog advisory for the area issued by Environment Canada. Zero visibility in some areas. So you got to watch out on the road, especially if you're out on the highways. Zero visibility in spots, so do take care. As far as the weather for today, it's going to be kind of cloudy after this fog goes away. We're looking for a high of 15 today, and right now we're at 13.
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0: Toy Story 5, they had the big premiere in Los Angeles last night. And at the premiere, there was a surprise performance from Taylor Swift. Yeah, she sang her new song for the movie. And then sang with Randy Newman, who was the original songwriter for the original Toy Story. That's awesome. Now, Taylor was there doing that, but, you know, she's also quite a fan. It's weird. She's like the biggest star on the planet, but she can also be a fan of movies and other people. On the red carpet, she was noticed, people spotted her with a VHS copy of the original movie. And this was hers, and she was bringing it there to get the cast to sign. In more Taylor Swift news, the rumors are just rolling now about the wedding. They say that she's going to have at least two bridesmaids that they know of. Gigi Hadid and Selena Gomez apparently have been asked to be bridesmaids for the wedding. Now, Matt Damon, he's now a rapper. Yeah, he's called The Nomad. 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
3: Yeah. 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You can't go wrong. Man, I am not good at this.
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0: Morning at 6:43. Now, once all this fog does eventually go away, it's going to be kind of a cloudy day today, but no rain in the forecast after that, so that makes it great for Thunder City Speedway tonight. Wednesday night racing going on, and we've got the Central Canada Slingshot Series. This was is the 8 to 13-year-olds. They start at 6 o'clock, but then the actual races start at 6:30. Keep it locked on CKPR. We're always giving away tickets, but it's going to be a fun night tonight out at the track. Here's Taylor Swift with Opalite, Thunder Bay's radio station, 91.5 CKPR.

91.5 CKPR, Thunder Bay's radio station, Sean Desmond, Jamie Fine. It's 6:50. Good morning. It's Brad. Katie is off today. We have a fog advisory issued from Environment Canada. Zero visibility in some areas. It's thick out there this morning. Take care, especially if you're out in the highways. Yeah, zero visibility in some spots. Drive with care. Today, once this fog leaves at some point later on this morning, it's going to be cloudy and 15. And right now, we're sitting at 13 degrees. We've got 91.5 CKPR's Let's Talk About It. And we are getting behind the wheel of a new Mazda from Halfway Motors Mazda. Now, Katie's been driving these vehicles, and she is off now. So we did the old switcheroo yesterday. I got the keys, so I got the car for this week, a CX-70 mild hybrid. And, you know, she had been talking about the interior of this vehicle, and you don't actually appreciate it. You know it's going to be nice, but you don't realize how nice until you see it. When I opened the door of the car yesterday, when I was picking it up, just opened the door, and I was like, wow, whoa, this is beautiful. It's got what they're calling a tan Napa leather. It's just absolutely gorgeous. It's got black leather and this tan leather all kind of mixed together. Right on the dash, this soft leather. It's absolutely gorgeous inside this vehicle. And then one of the other things that Katie told me is like, oh, you got to try the cooling seats. The cooling front seats. I'm like, okay, yeah, you know, on a hot day. And it was, you know, it was beautiful out yesterday. So I put this on and my bum starts getting cooler. And it's all kind of what it's

0: partially what I was expecting, but then it's like, no, this has got a fan. And I looked at it, I looked at the dash, I'm like, yeah, there's a fan. This isn't just like something that cools your butt off. It blows beautiful, cool air on your bum. It's got the fan. I'm like, it was a beautiful sensation. It's hard to describe. It was absolutely awesome. There's so much about this car that I love. 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You don't have to think about this in this vehicle. 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
0: Good morning. It's 6:55. I was just looking at the forecast for tomorrow. Sunny and 26. Is that going to be great for our first grill and chill of the season? Yeah, we're throwing parties all throughout the summer. We just need someone's backyard. Now, tomorrow, we're going to be going to Tegan Williamson's backyard. If you want to win the next one, we're only a week away from announcing the next winner. You get food and chef service from Montana's Barbecue and Bar. 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The propane is supplied from Sargent Propane. And then everybody who wins one of these is also entered to win a barbecue at the end of summer from Memorial Home Hardware. We're announcing the next one like on Thursday, the 18th. Get in for that. Just enter online at ckpr.com. 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
2: I'm Brian Wyatt. Here's what's happening. Provincial police say an officer working out of the detachment in Hearst has been killed in the line of duty. It happened yesterday afternoon outside of the town as several officers were involved in an investigation. 29-year-old Taryn Bali was seriously injured, later died. He had been deployed there from Dufferin at the time. One person is in custody, but no other details have been released as the investigation is continuing, and the premier has offered condolences to the officer's family. The family of Jenna Osberg has issued a statement through their legal counsel saying they are deeply disappointed with the report from the Special Investigation Unit re-examination of her death in December 2023. They feel that the SIU had identified major flaws in the Thunder Bay police investigation, but at the same time stated there were no reasonable grounds to believe that police committed criminal negligence. Legal counsel for the Osberg family says they're considering their options and look to ensure that all parties who potentially had a role in her death are held accountable. City police are saying very little regarding a significant presence in the Ravenwood Avenue and Ray Boulevard area on Monday. A police official says that has concluded and yesterday said there was no threat to public safety. No additional details were given. A consultant hired by the city is going to be studying the future of arenas in our community. Manager of Capital Facilities Construction, Calvin Jankowski, says it will look at arenas in the community over the next 10 to 15 years.
3: The existing arena portfolio, whether it meets the needs of current and future population, now that the arenas are coming up to some larger capital requirements, we're going to take a look at what makes the most sense in terms of renewing versus consolidation, best locations, where the people live in the city. Is that nature.
2: An online survey has been launched. It will remain open until the end of the month. Port of Thunder Bay is reporting increased cargo in May compared with the same month a year ago. Grain, potash, dry bulk, and liquid bulk cargo all saw increases. CEO Chris Hakenin says grain hit almost 1.2 million metric tons.
4: Which brings our grain tally year to date to 2.3 million tons, which is really exceptional for this time of year. The last time that we saw grain volumes at this level at the end of May was in 2020.
2: Port officials say that shipping over the first 2 months shows that the season has had a solid opening. For more details on these and other stories, log on to tbnewswatch.com. That's news. I'll have sports next.
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2: Jordan Stahl's second of the game at 6:32 of the third period snapped a 3-3 deadlock, lifting visiting Carolina to a 5-3 victory over the Vegas Golden Knights. It evens the Stanley Cup final at 2, making this now a best-of-3 for the championship, and home ice advantage belongs to Carolina. Colorado captain Gabriel Landeskog has received the Mark Messier Leadership Award, as well as the Bill Masterton Memorial Trophy for sportsmanship and dedication to the game. The 33-year-old from Sweden won the honor after battling back from missing a full season with a knee injury. Border Cats had their Northwoods League winning string end at 4 on the road in Wausau, losing 7-4. They close out the series there tonight and return home tomorrow night for a two-game set with St. Cloud. Brandon Valenzuela singled in the winner in the ninth inning. Toronto rallied for a 3-2 win over visiting Philadelphia. Series wraps up tonight. Other big league highlights are the Yankees edge Cleveland 3-2, Tampa over Boston 4-3, the Dodgers pounded Pittsburgh 12-3, and as game 4 of the NBA final tonight, New York is up 2-1 at home against San Antonio. At sports, I'm Brian Wyatt.
8: All right, I'm heading out to get some printer paper for the office.
9: Sounds good. Oh, don't forget to get some pens. Took me forever to find one that worked this morning.
8: Pens. Got it.
9: And the break room's looking kind of empty. Mind grabbing coffee and paper towels?
8: Guess I can make multiple stops.
9: Multiple stops? You can get all this stuff at Lowry's.
8: Really? Well, in that case, What else do we need?
1: When it comes to all things office supplies, you can find it at Lowry's.
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10: Thunder Bay weather for today. There is a fog advisory for this morning. Zero visibility in some areas. Travel will be hazardous in some locations, so make sure you allow extra time to reach your destination. As far as the forecast today, cloudy and 15. Tonight, rain going down to 11. Then tomorrow, sunny and 26. Right now in Thunder Bay, it's 13. In Atikokan today, rainy and 23. Tonight, rain 14 will be the low, and then tomorrow, a few clouds and 21. Right now in Atikokan, it's 18.
0: 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Hello there. Hi. 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Now this.

0: 91.5 CKPR, Thunder Bay's radio station with Panic at the Disco. It's 7:09. Hi, we're at Thunder Bay's morning show with Brad and Katie, but we booted Katie out for the day. Yeah, she's off for a few days right now. Just me and our weather for today. Well, we do have a fog advisory, an official fog advisory, zero visibility in some areas. So watch out when you're out there on the streets for today. Now, when the fog does clear later on this morning, it'll be cloudy and 15 today, 13 is the temperature we're at right now. We've got our new contest, Dog Lake Escape, and we want you to win a four-night vacation at Dog Lake Resort for four people. It's a two-bedroom cabin on the beach. I know exactly which cabin they're talking about. I've been out there before. And you're right on the beach. It's beautiful. Your boat rental, taken care of. If you want to stay connected, some people do, some people don't. If you want to stay connected, which is always kind of good for safety reasons, they do have Wi-Fi there in the cabin. And just a bonus here, $200 gift certificate from Intercity Power Sports were thrown on top of that. So what are you doing to win? What are you doing? You're listening, and you're going to call us and be the ninth caller through when you hear the cue to call. When does that happen? It could happen at any time and any time throughout the day. So keep it locked. Right away, you're going to win $25 to spend over at Kelsey's Original Roadhouse, and then your name goes in for the grand prize. There is that other way of getting in by playing along with Big Brain on Brad, and that'll be coming up at 7:35 this morning.
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0: 7:13, lots of grad ceremonies going on this week. Tomorrow is St. Pat's. Tonight, St. Ignatius. That one's going on tonight at 7 o'clock at the auditorium. So congratulations to everyone. Enjoy your evening. Here's Shakira, Thunder Bay's radio station, 91.5 CKPR.
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0: 91.5 CKPR, Thunder Bay's radio station with Hipstone Lie. It's 7:17. Good morning. Katie is off. Brad with you here. Weather for today, well, we're getting it with the fog. We had a lot of fog yesterday, but this is way worse. In fact, there is an official fog advisory out. Zero visibility in some areas. Now, when this fog does clear up a little later on today, it's going to be cloudy, 15. We're not actually that far off. We're sitting at 13 right now. All right, we got company. We've got a visitor in the studio. Executive Director of the Salvation Army Journey to Life Center. Good morning to Gary Ferguson.
1: Good morning. Thank you for having me again, Brad. I appreciate that.
0: Okay, we're only days away from the big picnic at the center, which is going on Saturday. And man, you have got so much stuff going on at this event, right?
1: Oh, I'm telling you, Brad, we've got games for the children, activities, we've got tours, we've got food, we've got hot dogs, we've got coney dogs, we've got popcorn, we've got snow cones, we've got dogs, rescue dogs for Northern Reach Network, we've got skateboard demos, we've got guitars for kids. It's amazing the stuff that's going on. We've got a police car, we've got an ambulance, we've got a fire truck, we've got mascots. It goes on and on. We've got classic motorcycles. We've got something for everybody.
0: Now, well, let's talk about the food here a little bit. At first, it was just like free hot dogs, but you got so much food now.
1: We've got some free coney dogs happening. We've got some popcorn courtesy of the United Steelworkers, who are our sponsor for this event. We also have snow cones, too, as well. So we have a variety of things going on there.
0: Okay, you had mentioned the vehicles. You've got police, fire, ambulance there. You've also got the motorcycle display happening,
1: yes,
0: right?
1: Yes, Kisselkopf Motorcycle Museum will be bringing some motorcycles down, and that'll be interesting for people to take a look at as well. So we're really excited about that.
0: Okay, now, while this is going on, people can get tickets for some draws, right?
1: Correct. So we're going to have some draws here. We have two tickets to the Blues and Ballpark, courtesy of Thunder Bay Community Auditorium. We also have a surprise basket for the children they can enter into. We also have an acoustic guitar that will be given away, courtesy of Guitars for Kids.
0: Okay.
1: So we have a variety of things there.
0: Okay, now, we'll just show up, you'll get the tickets there on site?
1: Yeah, it'll be a ballot when you get there.
0: Mm-hmm.
1: Yeah.
0: Okay, now, we're expecting there to be a good crowd there. Parking, you've got help at other locations for parking, right?
1: Yes, we do. So our parking will be available on the side of the street by the building, Harborview Funeral Center, too, as well, and St. Ignatius High School. So
0: Okay. There
1: won't be any parking on the actual facility lot. But it'll be around the area.
0: Yeah. And have you been brushing up on your skateboarding?
1: No. Hoping, Brad, you were going to be there to do that because, you know, I'm a little bit old to get injured.
0: But you do have skateboard demos happening.
1: Yes, we do. We'll have skateboard demos for the kids, and that's pretty exciting. So I think anybody that's heard about that, they're really eager to give that a try. Mm-hmm. I know, Brad, unfortunately, you couldn't be there, and I know you're disappointed that you can't.
0: I really would like to to be at this event, and not for, you know, you got coney dogs, but it's going to be a great event. Lots going on this Saturday from noon till 3. Thanks for stopping by here, Gary.
1: And again, I'd like to thank the community for supporting the Salvation Army, because I think it's important that you get out and see the work that we're doing and how the kettle funds go towards the stuff that we do in the community.
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0: Good morning. It's 7:23. When we do Big Brain on Brad this morning, up for grabs is a $144 prize pack, like a ton of Border Cats tickets. You're going to tomorrow night's game, Friday night's game, next Wednesday's game, next Thursday's game, like on the 17th and 18th. So a pair of tickets for all four of those games. Then there's also, on top of the $144 prize pack, win to get in with Dog Lake Escape, and that is all coming your way here in about 10 minutes' time.

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2: I'm Brian Wyatt. Here's what's happening. A provincial police officer working out of the Hearst detachment has been killed while involved in an investigation yesterday afternoon near the town, which involved other officers. 29-year-old Taryn Bali was seriously injured and later died. The OPP say one person is in custody. Few other details have been released and the investigation is continuing. Since the 2026 shipping season began in late March, the Port of Thunder Bay has handled over 2.8 million metric tons of cargo, driven primarily by strong grain exports. In May alone, the port recorded 1.5 million metric tons of grain. Chief Executive Officer Chris Hakenen.
3: We also had a really strong month for potash. Potash volumes are now sitting where they were about the same time last year, which is at about 330,000 metric tons, which is also really great volumes for this time of the year. So the bulk commodities had really strong showings for the month of May.
2: Since starting in March, the port has had 126 vessels, 92 domestic and 34 foreign. A group of 63 vulnerable residents from a remote First Nation who had been evacuated here have now returned to their homes. Thunder Bay Fire Department says they were flown back to the Pumanuk community 800 kilometers north of Thunder Bay. The Ministry of Natural Resources say that the blaze is now under control. In sports, Carolina scored a 5-3 win in Las Vegas to even the Stanley Cup final at 2. Thunder Bay's Jordan Staal scored twice, including the game winner. Border Cats lost in Wausau, Wisconsin 7-4 to end a 4-game win string, and the Blue Jays pulled out a 3-2 ninth-inning comeback win at home over Philadelphia. For more details on these and other stories, log on to tvnewswatch.com. I'm Brian Wyatt.
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6: We have a fog advisory from Environment Canada for our area. Zero visibility in some areas. Travel will be hazardous in some locations, so make sure you allow extra time to reach your destination. The forecast for today is going to be cloudy and 15. Tonight, rain and 11. Then tomorrow, sunshine and 26. Right now, 13.
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0: 91.5 CKPR, Thunder Bay's radio station with Cheap Thrills from Sia. It's 7:36. Katie is off. It's Brad keeping you company here on a very, very foggy morning. In fact, we have a fog advisory from Environment Canada. Zero visibility in some areas. Now, when this fog does leave later on this morning, it'll be cloudy and 15. And as far as the temperature, we're almost there. We're at 13 right now. 91.5 CKPR, proud to present Rain Maida and Chantel Kreviazic. They're coming to town here on their Break Your Heart tour. So they'll be at the auditorium on Thursday, November 26th. And they're going to be performing together. Now, they'll be kind of playing all their greatest hits. They'll be doing Chantel's solo stuff, Rain's solo stuff, also stuff from Our Lady Peace. What else are they? Well, you know, they've written songs together, like big monster hits for other people too. So it's going to be kind of a storytelling show too. You're getting everything with this one. Tickets are going to be at tbca.com now. General sales for tickets starts Friday morning at 10 o'clock. But there is going to be a pre-sale starting tomorrow morning at 10 o'clock. 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And that code is marriage. It's 7:37. Big Brain on Brad time. 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
0: Our Katie is off. She's off for a couple of days, but on the line we have another Katie. Good morning, Katie.
13: Good morning.
0: Okay, since our Katie is off, the way we're going to do this morning is I've just got three questions to ask you. You get two out of three right, and you win the prize pack, okay?
13: Okay.
0: All right, let's give this a whirl. Question number one for you. The Lamborghini company began by making what? Did they start off making paddle boards, tractors, or motorcycles?
13: I'm going to go with tractors.
0: You're going to go with tractors, and I'm going to say you have one right already, okay?
13: Yes.
0: All right, you only need one more to get the prize pack for today. What's a male honeybee called? Is it called a duke, drone, or Drake?
13: Drone.
0: You know, Katie, you made simple work of this today.
13: Oh, yes.
0: Yeah, you got that one right, too. Okay, you're going to a whole bunch of Border Cats games. We got tickets for the game for you, a pair for tomorrow night, for Friday night, for next Wednesday, next Thursday. You're going to all those games, all right?
13: All right, my husband's going to be excited.
0: Awesome. Now, there's more. Your name is now in for Dog Lake Escape. You've got a chance.
13: Nice.
0: You've got a chance of winning that grand prize. All right, Katie?
13: All right, thank you.
0: All right, thanks for playing along here this morning. It's Ed Sheeran with Camera. 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

0: 91.5 CKPR, Thunder Bay's radio station with Janet Jackson. And together again, it's 7:50. And oh yeah, we had the cue to call in before that for Dog Lake Escape. Hi, who's there?
1: It's Lara.
0: And congratulations to you. You're caller number 9.
1: Really?
0: Yeah.
1: Yay.
0: You've just got $25 to spend over at Kelsey's Original Roadhouse.
1: Oh, my God. Awesome.
0: Okay. And now you're also in for our big grand prize, Dog Lake Escape, which is a 4-night vacation at Dog Lake Resort.
1: Oh, my gosh. I hope I get it.
0: Yeah. Now, you've got the 2-bedroom cabin. It's for 4 people, and that includes boat rental, Wi-Fi, if you need it. Are you the kind of person that is going to go there and use the Wi-Fi or relax or a little bit of both?
1: No, maybe some pictures, maybe some posts, but no, I'll be enjoying the whole experience.
0: Well, good luck when we do the grand prize draw on the 29th.
1: Awesome. Thank you.
0: Thank you for calling in. It's 7:51. We do have a fog advisory for this morning. There's going to be zero visibility in some areas. Do take care out in the road, especially on the highways. When this fog lifts later on this morning, cloudy 15, and right now we're at 13.
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6: 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We're giving away 649 tickets, $100 worth with Jackpot Jam. 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
2: I'm Brian Wyatt. Here's what's happening. Provincial police say an officer working out of the detachment in Hearst has been killed in the line of duty. It happened yesterday afternoon outside of the town as several officers were involved in an investigation. 29-year-old Taryn Bali was seriously injured, later died. He had been deployed there from Dufferin at the time. One person is in custody, but no other details have been released as the investigation is continuing, and the premier has offered condolences to the officer's family. The family of Jenna Osberg has issued a statement through their legal counsel saying they are deeply disappointed with the report from the Special Investigation Unit re-examination of her death in December 2023. They feel that the SIU had identified major flaws in the Thunder Bay police investigation, but at the same time stated there were no reasonable grounds to believe that police committed criminal negligence. Legal counsel for the Osberg family says they're considering their options and look to ensure that all parties who potentially had a role in her death are held accountable. City police are saying very little regarding a significant presence in the Ravenwood Avenue and Ray Boulevard area on Monday. A police official says that has concluded and yesterday said there was no threat to public safety. No additional details were given. A consultant hired by the city is going to be studying the future of arenas in our community. Manager of Capital Facilities Construction, Calvin Jankowski, says it will look at arenas in the community over the next 10 to 15 years.
3: The existing arena portfolio, whether it meets the needs of current and future population, now that the arenas are coming up to some larger capital requirements, we're going to take a look at what makes the most sense in terms of renewing versus consolidation, best locations, where the people live in the city, things of that nature.
2: An online survey has been launched. It will remain open until the end of the month. Port of Thunder Bay is reporting increased cargo in May compared with the same month a year ago. Grain, potash, dry bulk, and liquid bulk cargo all saw increases. CEO Chris Hakenin says grain hit almost 1.2 million metric tons,
4: which brings our grain tally year to date to 2.3 million tons, which is really exceptional for this time of year. The last time that we saw grain volumes at this level at the end of May was in 2020.
2: Port officials say that shipping over the first 2 months shows that the season has had a solid opening. For more details on these and other stories, log on to tbnewswatch.com. That's news. I'll have sports next.
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2: The Stanley Cup Final is now down to a best of three, and Carolina holds home ice advantage. Captain Jordan Staal scored a pair, including the winner, early in the third, and the Hurricanes beat Vegas 5-3. Game 5 goes tomorrow night in Raleigh. Thunder Bay's Ethan Cava was the top selection by Oshawa in the Ontario Hockey League's under-18 priority selection draft. The 6'4" center had 40 points in 42 games with the 7th Fire Eagles under-18 prep squad. The 17-year-old is a graduate of the Kings program. Border Cats winning string ends at 4. They lost 7-4 last night in Wausau and wrap up the series tonight before returning to the Port Arthur Stadium tomorrow for the first of two with St. Cloud. Brandon Valenzuela's RBI single in the 9th gave the Blue Jays a 3-2 come-from-behind win over Philadelphia, and they'll close out the series tonight. Max Scherzer is on the mound. Other big league highlights saw the Chicago White Sox beat Atlanta 6-5 and 10, Tampa over Boston 4-3, the Yankees top Cleveland 3-2, and the Dodgers trounced Pittsburgh 12-3. That's Sports. I'm Brian Wyatt.
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8: Thunder Bay weather for today. There is a fog advisory for this morning. Zero visibility in some areas. Travel will be hazardous in some locations, so make sure you allow extra time to reach your destination. As far as the forecast today, cloudy and 15. Tonight, rain going down to 11. Then tomorrow, sunny and 26. Right now in Thunder Bay, it's 13. In Atikokan today, rainy and 23. Tonight, rain 14 will be the low, and then tomorrow, a few clouds and 21. Right now in Atikokan, it's 18.
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0: 91.5 CKPR, Thunder Bay's radio station with Savage Love. It's 8:09. Hello, it's Brad and no Katie. She's off for a couple of days. The weather for today, we do have an official fog advisory from Environment Canada. Zero visibilities in some areas. Yeah, it is thick out there. Take care, especially on the highways. Really, zero visibility. Watch out. Cloudy, 15 is what it's going to be like later today after this fog leaves. Right now, we're sitting at 13 degrees. This morning, we're talking about dating, first dates. And what was your I need to leave right now moment on a first date? And here's some of the answers that have been coming in. He told me he doesn't have kids and doesn't want kids when we matched online. In the middle of the date, he told me he has 5 kids. Would you just forget about those? It's like, oh, yeah, that's right. I do have 5 kids. Listen to this one. He seemed nice and funny and smart. We went to a comedy show, and he held the door open for me. I walked through, and he slapped my rear so hard I stumbled. Like it legitimately hurt. He started laughing, and she just walked right back out the doors. Shortest date ever went on. Good for you. This one Tia sent in on her THP talk and text line. He said in the first 5 minutes, told me that music was evil. Okay, well, there you go. What do you listen to after that? Just some of the ones we got in. If you have a first date I need to leave right now moment, yeah, share it with us. 807-346-2577. That's the THP talk and text line.
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0: 8:13, Thunder City Speedway going on tonight every Wednesday evening. Now, once this fog clears up, it's just going to be kind of a cloudy day, so it'll be a good night out there tonight. The Central Canada Slingshot Series, that's the 8 to 13-year-olds. That starts at 6 o'clock. Then the races start at 6:30 for tonight. Always keep it locked on CKPR here. We're always giving away tickets for Thunder City Speedway. Jennifer Lopez, Thunder Bay's radio station, 91.5 CKPR.

0: 91.5 CKPR Thunder Bay's radio station with Dua Lipa and Levitating. It's 8:21. How you doing? It's Brad. Katie is off for today. We do have a fog advisory issued from Environment Canada. Zero visibility in some areas, so do take care. Cloudy, 15 today. That is after the fog lifts. And we're sitting at 13 right now. Spring leaf and yard waste collection is on right now. And what you're doing is you're putting your leaves, your bundles, your branches, you know, put all the leaves in those big paper bags, the craft bags. They got to weigh less than 40 pounds. No bag or bundle limit, by the way. And just look at your recycling day on your, you know, calendar. Check your waste collection calendar for the leaf symbol. By the way, if you're looking for garbage cans, now that we're using the new garbage carts, you can drop them off at the landfill site. But if you need one, I could use a few extra garbage cans, you know, maybe rain barrels or anything like that, whatever you need them for. You can go grab them out there as well. You can, just before you get into the land, you don't have to go into the landfill site. It's up front there. You can drop them off or pick them up. It's 8:22.
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0: Celebrity birthdays. Gina Gershon is 64. Kate Flannery. Meredith on The Office is 62. Bill Burr, comedian actor, is 58 years old. Kate Upton, model and wife of pitcher Justin Verlander, is 34 years old. And now Katie's not here. We always get her to guess on birthdays. She took off because she had a loss yesterday. That's why she actually left. She had one loss after a five-day winning streak. But I'm going to get you to guess on this one, see if you know who it is. We've got somebody celebrating his 61st, 61 today, actress and model, owns her own swimsuit line, is the godmother of two of Victoria and David Beckham's kids, and currently has an achy-breaky boyfriend. Do you know who it is? Shoot me a text, THP Talk and Text Line. We'll let you know right after this.
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0: It's say 827. Celebrity that we're guessing on today is 61 years old today, actress and model, owns her own swimsuit line, is the godmother of two of Victoria and David Beckham's kids, and currently has an achy breaky boyfriend. Just checking the THP talk and text line. Joseph got it right. Yeah, it's Elizabeth Hurley celebrating birthday 61 for today.
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2: I'm Brian Wyatt. Here's what's happening. A provincial police officer working out of the Hearst detachment has been killed while involved in an investigation yesterday afternoon near the town, which involved other officers. 29-year-old Taryn Bali was seriously injured and later died. The OPP say one person is in custody. Few other details have been released, and the investigation is continuing. Since the 2026 shipping season began in late March, the Port of Thunder Bay has handled over 2.8 million metric tons of cargo, driven primarily by strong grain exports. In May alone, the port recorded 1.5 million metric tons of grain. Chief Executive Officer Chris Hakenen.
3: We also had a really strong month for potash. Potash volumes are now sitting where they were about the same time last year, which is at about 330,000 metric tons, which is also really great volumes for this time of the year. So the bulk commodities had really strong showings for the month of May.
2: Since starting in March, the port has had 126 vessels, 92 domestic and 34 foreign. A group of 63 vulnerable residents from a remote First Nation who had been evacuated here have now returned to their homes. Thunder Bay Fire Department says they were flown back to the Piwanuk community 800 kilometers north of Thunder Bay. The Ministry of Natural Resources say that the blaze is now under control. In sports, Carolina scored a 5-3 win in Las Vegas to even the Stanley Cup final at 2. Thunder Bay's Jordan Staal scored twice, including the game winner. Border Cats lost in Wausau, Wisconsin 7-4 to end a 4-game win string, and the Blue Jays pulled out a 3-2 ninth-inning comeback win at home over Philadelphia. For more details on these and other stories, log on to tvnewswatch.com. I'm Brian Wyatt.
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5: We have a fog advisory from Environment Canada for our area. Zero visibility in some areas. Travel will be hazardous in some locations, so make sure you allow extra time to reach your destination. The forecast for today is going to be cloudy and 15. Tonight, rain and 11. Then tomorrow, sunshine and 26. Right now, 13.
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0: 91.5 CKPR, Thunder Bay's radio station with Usher and Pitbull. It's 8:37. Brad keeping you company. Katie is away today. Fog advisory from Environment Canada going on. Zero visibility in some areas. The weather for today, cloudy, 15. We might get, you know, okay, due to the wonky weather going on right now, Thunder City Speedway is going to be postponing the races today until tomorrow. So they're going to be happening tomorrow at the regular times, the usual time. So Thunder City Speedway is now happening tomorrow evening. It's 13 degrees right now.
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0: Toy Story 5, they did their premiere last night in Los Angeles. And at the premiere, there was a surprise performance from Taylor Swift. Yeah, she sang her song, which is on the new movie, but then she sang with Randy Newman, the original songwriter for the original Toy Story. That's awesome. Yeah, it was just her playing the piano, singing along with Randy Newman. Now, you know, Taylor, even though she's like the biggest star on the planet, she can also be a fan of people in movies. On the red carpet, people noticed that she was carrying in with her a VHS copy of the original movie. And the reason why was because she's such a fan, she was going to get it signed by the cast. More Taylor Swift news. Of course, now that the wedding rumors are kicking in real hard, people are saying she has at least two bridesmaids when she gets married, and one of them is going to be Selena Gomez. That's pretty cool. Okay, Matt Damon is now a rapper. Yeah, he goes by The Nomad, and it's part of a campaign for his charity, water.org, which helps bring clean water to people around the world.
3: 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And so we have this Get Blue initiative. 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
0: 8:42. Lots of graduations going on this week. I know St. Pat's is tomorrow. Tonight it's St. Ignatius, their convocation going on at the auditorium at 7 o'clock this evening. So congratulations to you today. It's Olivia Dean, Thunder Bay's radio station, 91.5 CKPR. I could be

0: 91.5 CKPR, Thunder Bay's radio station, Lady Gaga and Poker Face. That was it. That's the song we were listening for. Hi, good morning.
1: Good morning.
0: Hi, who's this?
1: Stephanie.
0: You sound like you're in like a fishbowl.
1: I am. I'm in a big office.
0: Oh, okay. Good news is you're caller number 9.
1: Awesome.
0: Yeah, we've got 649 tickets today.
1: Beautiful.
0: 649 jackpot at 10 million bucks.
1: Yeah, I could spend that.
0: Yeah, could you? Do you think you'd make a good millionaire?
1: I think I would, yes.
0: Yeah, you'd be yeah. You'd be really good at it, right?
1: I would give it a try.
0: Well, I hope that works out for you. Good luck. You got 100 bucks in 649 tickets.
1: Thank you.
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0: 91.5 CKPR, Thunder Bay's radio station, Sophia Kamara, and girls like you. It's 9:18. How you doing? Katie is off. Brad, keeping you company. There's going to be a free swim going on at LU this Saturday. It's courtesy of Learn to Swim Thunder Bay. They're celebrating their 35th anniversary. So Saturday for 1 hour from 2 till 3. Yeah, that's at the Lake and University Pool. You get to swim with a mermaid. There's a free swim bag you can get while supplies last. Admission is free, but they do want you to register ahead of time. So you can register through Learn to Swim Thunder Bay's Facebook page. By the way, Katie's going to be on live on location while that's all happening there. But yeah, this Saturday from 2 till 3.
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7: We are going to get rain today, but mostly cloudy, going up to 15. Tonight, going to be rainy. Tomorrow, beautiful, sunny, and 26.
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1: 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It's 9:36. Good morning, Brad here. Katie is off. And yesterday we got to announce another concert here in Thunder Bay. Rain Maida and Chantel Kreviazuk are coming to the auditorium. It's their Break Your Heart tour, and they're going to be here Thursday, November 26th. So they're performing together, and they're kind of playing, well, it's a night of their greatest hits. So we're getting Chantel's solo hits, Rain's solo hits, songs from, his band, Our Lady Peace. Plus, they've written a lot of mega hits for people as well. So it's kind of a storytelling night, too. It's going to be a great evening, a lot of fun. Tickets go on sale on Friday to the general public at 10 a.m., but there is a pre-sale starting tomorrow. Tomorrow at 10 o'clock in the morning, you're going to need the pre-sale code, and that is marriage, the word marriage. 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

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There we had Virginia to Vegas with Lights Out. It's 9:47. Hello, it's Brad. Just a heads up that the races at Thunder City Speedway are not happening tonight. They've rescheduled them for tomorrow night, so the regular times tomorrow evening. Hey, Mining Day is coming up this weekend. This is going to be a big day once again where, you know, it's an annual event where you get to learn all about the mining industry. 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But a family-friendly event, there's games, exhibits, gold panning, metal detectors, geologists on hand, prizes. 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

0: 91.5 CKPR, Thunder Bay's radio station. That's Bruno Mars and I Just Might. It's 9:54. Hello, Brad, keeping you company. Salvation Army Journey to Life Center's picnic at the center is going on Saturday. We had Gary Ferguson in earlier this morning talking about it a little. This is going to be like a huge picnic. So much going on there. Free food, hot dogs, coney dogs, snow cones, popcorn, you name it. They've got it there. Lots of activities for everybody in the family. There's going to be foster dogs there from Northern Reach Network. 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Thunder Bay Clown Club will be there. 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So much happening. Everyone's invited. It's a free event with free food. Parking is not going to be an issue. They've got places to park. You can park on the street there. Harborview Funeral Center, you can park in their parking lot, or St. Ignatius High School. 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
1: weather. We are going to get rain today, but mostly cloudy, going up to 15. Tonight, going to be rainy. Tomorrow, beautiful, sunny, and 26.
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to the Brand Van concert happening this Monday night at the Pacific Palisades. Are you going to all in if you want to answer a couple of questions? Mainly, what is the topic?

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1: We are going to get rain today, but mostly cloudy, going up to 15. Tonight, going to be rainy. Tomorrow, beautiful, sunny, and 26.
2: Okay, roll it.
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We're still in it with Marky Mark and the Funky Bunch. 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

0: 91.5 CKPR, Thunder Bay's radio station, Virginia to Vegas and Selfish. And that was finishing off a 91-minute commercial-free coffee break. It's 11:35. Hey, how are you? It's Brad. No Katie today. She is off for a couple of days. Thunder City Speedway's races not going today. Yeah, they're going to be postponing them until tomorrow. Just kind of a wonky day today with all the weather. So the regular times, it's just happening tomorrow evening. 6 o'clock is the Central Canada Slingshot Series. That's with the kids from 8 to 13 years old. That starts at 6, and then the regular races start at 6:30. So that's happening tomorrow, Thunder City Speedway. By the way, we got lots of tickets for Thunder City Speedway. Just always keep him locked on CKPR to win.
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2: 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We'll bring the food from Montana's Barbecue and Bar, propane from Sergeant Propane, and a CKPR personality to make sure the party is a great one. And at the end of summer, one winner will win even more. 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

0: 91.5 CKPR Thunder Bay's radio station with Charlotte Carden and The Way We Touch. It's 11:45. Good morning to you. It's Brad keeping you company. Rock 94, we are proud to present Dog Lake Escape. Yes, a four-night vacation at Dog Lake Resort for four people. It's their two-bedroom cabin on the beach. And depending on what you want to do, you can just hang out on the beach. You want to get out in the boat? No problem. Boat rental is included with that. If you need Wi-Fi, that's taken care of too. There's Wi-Fi at the cabin. And as a bonus, $200 gift certificate to Intercity Power Sports. How do you win this all? You're listening for that cue to call. Yeah, and it could go on at any time. You never know when you're going to hear it. If you are the ninth caller through, though, when you hear it, you win right away. $25 to spend over at Kelsey's Original Roadhouse. And then you're entered in for the grand prize. There is another way to get in. Play along with Big Brain on Brad, and that'll be coming up tomorrow morning at 7:35.
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8: An 18-year-old faces charges in connection to an OPP constable's death this week in Hearst. The public hears about a plan to clean up Thunder Bay's North Harbor, and a Senate committee calls for increased support in fighting wildfires. I'm Sherry Levisky-Kotick.
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0: 91.5 CKPR, Thunder Bay's radio station with Len and Stella and Kissing Other People. Hello, it's Brad. Good morning. I'm sticking around a little longer today. Katie is off today. The Thunder Bay 50-50, man, I love where it's at already. Almost, you know, getting close to $2 million bucks. 1,841,000 and change. Big week this week for early birds. They were giving away $5,000 every day this week, so there's going to be another $5,000 today. Well, you know, they just did that here a little while ago, actually, and another $5,000 coming up tomorrow, except for Friday. They're giving away $25,000 on Friday, so if you want in on that, got to get your tickets. Well, of course, you got to get your tickets the day before by 11:59.
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6: I'm Sherry Levisky-Kotick. Here's what's happening in Thunder Bay. Highway 1117 is closed at Wraith northwest of Thunder Bay. It's closed in both directions for an OPP investigation. The closure is expected to be lengthy. OPP say motorists are asked to avoid the area and a detour will be posted when one is available. An 18-year-old man faces charges of first-degree murder, dangerous driving, and flight from police in connection to the death of OPP Constable Taryn Bally. Bally was conducting an investigation in Hearst when he was hit by a vehicle yesterday afternoon and later died. The 29-year-old constable had been with the OPP for 2.5 years and was assigned to Central Ontario but was on a deployment with the James Bay Detachment. A group looking to clean up mercury-contaminated sediment in Thunder Bay's North Harbour is looking for strong public support so it can push forward with a confined disposal facility on the waterfront to permanently contain the toxic sediment. Coordinator Tim Hollinger says there are still a few steps to complete before moving forward.
7: We're about to enter the project design phase, right? So we have a feasibility study showing how to manage the sediment, but the fine details of how to construct this box, this confined disposal facility, is what comes next. And then we go into project construction phase. So we're close, but we need a bit more of a nudge to move into this engineering design phase.
6: An open house on the 400,000 cubic meters of mercury contaminated sediment was held last night. The city has hired a consultant to study the future uses of arenas in our community. Manager of Capital Facilities Construction, Kelvin Jankowski, says this study will help guide arenas into the next 15 years.
8: The plan is to present the renewal strategy to council in the first quarter of 2027 sometime, so it'll be presented to a new council. This is one of the smart growth action plan items that are part of the larger growth agenda.
6: An online survey on the future of arenas is also being launched and is open until the end of the month. The Bank of Canada is leaving its benchmark interest rate unchanged as it tries to chart a course through global uncertainty. The central bank's policy rate remains at 2.25% today after its fifth consecutive hold. And the federal government has extended its amnesty period for owners of banned firearms. The government previously said that prohibited firearms must be disposed or deactivated by October 30th. It has now been extended until 90 days after the Supreme Court of Canada delivers its decision on a challenge against the Liberal government's assault-style weapons ban. For more details on these and other stories, log on to tbnewswatch.com.
9: 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One of the hardest things for people to deal with is uncertainty, not knowing how something will turn out. What tends to happen is we can feel out of control, so the mind tries to solve it by overthinking or worrying. But most situations don't have a perfect answer. Focus on problem solving what you can, and instead of trying to eliminate uncertainty, it's often more helpful to learn how to tolerate it and accept it, or it tends to stick around.
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11: Jordan Stahl's second of the game at 6:32 of the third period snapped a 3-3 deadlock, lifting visiting Carolina to a 5-3 victory over the Vegas Golden Knights. It evens the Stanley Cup final at 2, making this now a best of 3 for the championship, and home ice advantage belongs to Carolina. Colorado captain Gabriel Landeskog has received the Mark Messier Leadership Award, as well as the Bill Masterton Memorial Trophy for sportsmanship and dedication to the game. The 33-year-old from Sweden won the honor after battling back from missing a full season with a knee injury. Bordercats had their Northwoods League winning string end at 4 on the road in Wausau, losing 7-4. They close out the

0: the series there tonight and return home tomorrow night for a two-game set with St. Cloud. Brandon Valenzuela singled in the winner in the ninth inning. Toronto rallied for a 3-2 win over visiting Philadelphia. Series wraps up tonight. Other big league highlights are the Yankees edged Cleveland 3-2, Tampa over Boston 4-3, the Dodgers pounded Pittsburgh 12-3, and as game four of the NBA final tonight, New York is up 2-1 at home against San Antonio. At Sports, I'm Brian Wyatt.
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3: All right, well, just confirming the obvious, it's cloudy and it's foggy for this afternoon. Tonight, well, it's going to get wet. Showers ending overnight, 11 overnight. Tomorrow, skies will clear. 26 for tomorrow. Sunshine and 20 for Friday. And right now, it's 13. I give

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1: Well, the group didn't think the song would be released as a single, and with good reason. They found it to be, well, too weird. Okay, well, think again. It's the biggest hit for the Bengals. CKPR.

right here, right now. This is The Retro Lunch. So the original demo of this song featured Prince and Jimi Hendrix samples, but you can't do that for legal reasons, which is a pretty good reason, actually. This is Jesus Jones, CKPR.

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0: 91.5 CKPR, Thunder Bay's radio station. From the Footloose soundtrack, that's Denise Williams. This is the Retro Lunch for Memorial Home Hardware. Hello, I'm Bill Hogan. Today on my agenda, which is by no means hidden, I mean, we don't like hidden agendas around these parts. So, full disclosure, today what we got to do is ensure you have an opportunity to win that four-night vacation for four at Dog Lake Resort this summer. It is going to be absolutely outstanding. You got a nice cabin, just beautiful on the beach. You got the boat, you got the Wi-Fi, plus a $200 prize from Inner City Power Sports. Now, today what we're going to do is take the first step in the process. Listen for your cue, be caller number 9. We'll do that a couple of times today. When you call at number 9, you'll instantly win a Kelsey's Original Roadhouse gift card. And then, at the end of the month, the grand prize is yours. So I'll keep it here for your cue. So Eddie Floyd did the song back in the 60s. And at the time, Ringo Starr called it his favorite song of all time. David Bowie was also a big fan of the song. Fast forward to 1979, and it went to number 1 with a different singer. That's coming up on the Retro Lunch.
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0: All right, so showers tonight. Races at Thunder City Speedway canceled. They were scheduled for tomorrow. Showers ending overnight, 11. Tomorrow, the skies will clear. How about this? 26 for Thursday, sunny, and 20 on Friday. Right now, it's 13.
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0: 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Well, no word of a lie, those are the spoons, and this is the Retro Lunch for Memorial Home Hardware. Well, we are one sleep away from our first grill and chill party tomorrow night off to Tegan Williamson's place. Montana's Barbecue and Bar is going to be there, and they are going to be cooking up a feast prepared by their chefs. Tegan wins a $50 Montana's gift card, along with 12 Montana's signature Texas Bold barbecue sauces. Our grill and chill party is always powered by Sergeant Propane, and Tegan will be in the running to win a barbecue at the end of summer. That's courtesy of Memorial Home Hardware. So first party is tomorrow night. Second party is going to be at your place. Set the wheels in motion. Enter. 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Bono calls it an anthem of doubt. That's coming up on the Retro Lunch.
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0: 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Well, according to Christine McVie, little lies are sometimes better than the honest truth. Okay. That inspired this number one song from Fleetwood Mac, coming up on the Retro Lunch.
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0: 905 CKPR, Thunder Bay's radio station. That is Frank Walker. I'm Bill Hogan. Well, you know what they say. In life, it's important to have goals, right? Well, my goal today, it actually involves you and you winning that four-night vacation for four at Dog Lake Resort, that beautiful two-bedroom cabin. You'll be right on the beach. You've got the boat. You get the Wi-Fi, along with a $200 prize from Intercity Power Sports. So begin with the end in mind. That's the end result. At the end of the month, you win. Today, we take that first step. 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Be caller number 9. Instantly win a $25 gift card to Kelsey's Original Roadhouse. And then at the end of the month, the grand prize. We'll take care of business later. Ed Sheeran coming up.
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0: 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Well, okay, well, I'm not pretty. That's for sure. Maybe I'm just fun, or maybe not. That is Jasea. I'm Bill Hogan. This Saturday, it's the Salvation Army Journey to Life Center's Picnic at the Center. This is a free community celebration for all ages. And while we're on the topic of free, they're going to fire up the barbecue with free hot dogs on Saturday. There'll be an opportunity to check out some antique motorcycles, emergency vehicle tours, a Northern Reach Network will be there, chance to meet some foster puppies, and so much more. There'll be games and children's activities. So it's this Saturday from noon until 3. She calls it a guided tour through all the things she tends to hate about herself. Okay, we're getting deep. Taylor Swift coming up.
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0: 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Tomorrow, skies will clear. 26 for Thursday. 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

0: 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That is Tegan and Sarah. So, Border Cats on the road. Woodchucks ended the Border Cats four-game win streak last night. One more game on the road. Border Cats will be home Thursday and Friday against St. Cloud. You can win tickets for both those games. Waterloo is here next week. Win tickets for both games on Thursday and Friday. That's all this week. Big brain on Brad. Congratulations to Katie Prokoski. Katie, today's winner. Plus, when you win, you'll have a shot at winning that trip to Dog Lake Resort this summer, that four-night vacation for four. It's Big Brain on Brad tomorrow on Thunder Bay's Morning Show. 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

0: 915 CKPR, Thunder Bay's radio station. He is Cameron Whitcomb. I'm Bill Hogan. CKPR is presenting the Jones Insurance All Day, All for Good Golf Tournament. That's coming up in a few weeks out at Whitewater. Local players and businesses will be taking part. It's a sunrise to sunset challenge, each playing as many holes as humanly possible. It's all in support of Wilderness Discovery Center, along with Pro Kids. You can make a donation and help out. It would certainly be appreciated. Just go to the Jones Insurance Facebook page or Instagram to find the donation link. And watch out for the Summer of Fun crew. They'll be at the tournament in a couple of weeks out at Whitewater. Pink coming up.
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0: 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Well, that didn't end well, now did it? Although it did provide an inspiration for a good song, for sure. He is Alexander Stewart. I'm Bill Hogan. So today what we're going to do is make sure you have a shot at winning that four-night vacation for four at Dog Lake Resort this summer. It is going to be absolutely fantastic. We've got the two-bedroom cabin. It's right on the beach. You get the boat. You also get the Wi-Fi, along with a $200 prize from Inner City Power Sports. Now, the draw is going to be at the end of the month. Today, what we're going to do is take that important, crucial first step in the process. I'll listen for your cue. Oh, and just so you know, there's a cue coming up soon. Hint, hint. Wink, wink. When you hear the cue, be caller number 9. Instantly win a $25 gift card to Kelsey's Original Roadhouse. And then at the end of the month, the grand prize is yours. Ray, coming up.
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0: 91.5 CKPR, Thunder Bay's radio station. If you could read my mind. Well, it certainly wouldn't take long. Definitely not much going on there, for sure. That is Stars on 54. CKPR presents Rain Maida, along with Chantel Kravyazik, the Break Your Heart Tour. Far too early to count the sleeps for this one. It's in November on the 26th at the Auditorium. They'll be playing some greatest hits. Rain will be playing some stuff from Our Lady Peace, along with new songs they've written together, along with storytelling and so much more. It's going to be a fabulous concert. Now, pre-sale is tomorrow morning, starting at 10, and the pre-sale code is MARRIAGE. General sales go on Friday morning at 10. You can get the details. 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
0: All right, so showers ending before morning, overnight 11. Tomorrow, skies will clear. Yes, and we shall rejoice. 26 for Thursday, sunny and 20 on Friday. And right now, 15.
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0: Tyson, KPR.
1: Yes, good afternoon.
0: Well, good afternoon to you. How are you?
1: Excellent. And you?
0: Oh, living the dream. Couldn't be better.
1: Good.
0: Who's this?
1: It's Stefan.
0: Stefan. Stefan, you're caller number 9.
1: Awesome.
0: Yeah. For being caller number 9, you got that $25 gift card to Kelsey's Original Roadhouse. Congratulations. So that's yours.
1: Thank you. But I would like the fishing one, actually.
0: Okay. Well, you know, you have a meal at Kelsey's, and then you're off on your way for that 4-night vacation for Forward Dog Lake Resort. An opportunity for you to go and catch the big one. Two-bedroom cabin right on the beach, boat and Wi-Fi included, along with a $200 prize from Inner City Power Sports. Draws at the end of the month. Good luck, Stefan.
1: Thank you so much, and you have yourself a wonderful day, yeah?
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1: 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That's what I have for Tyler Shaw. I'm Bill Hogan. So if you're planning a wedding in the next year, there are some dates apparently you should stay away from. We'll find out what those dates are tonight. It's On Air with Ryan Seacrest at 7. So Katie and Brad get to drive around a new Mazda. That's courtesy of Halfway Motors Mazda. 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Win an oil change, along with a multi-point inspection valued at $200, plus the use of a Mazda while you wait. We will find out the weekly winner Friday morning on Thunder Bay's morning show. Mariah Carey is going to kick off a 30-minute music mix coming up.
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0: 91.5 CKPR, Thunder Bay's radio station. Well, this is certainly the perfect way to turn that frown upside down. That four-night vacation for four at Dog Lake Resort this summer. A two-bedroom cabin right on the beach is going to be absolutely outstanding. It's what memories are made of. A boat, along with Wi-Fi, that's included, along with a $200 prize from InterCity Power Sports. Now, we're going to take the first step today. Listen for your cue. Another one coming up soon. When you hear it, be caller 9. Win a $25 gift card to Kelsey's Original Roadhouse. And then, at the end of the month, you win the grand prize. So, Nick Jonas called the song a perfect step out for their reunion. That number one hit's coming up.
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0: 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Showers ending overnight, 11. Tomorrow, skies will clear. 26 for Thursday. Sun's out in 20 on Friday. Right now, 16.
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1: After all you put me through, you think I despise you. But in the end, I want to thank you, because you made me that much stronger.

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0: 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I've been crazy all my life. Yes, with a few sprinkles of stupidity thrown in for good measure. Sometimes they do go hand in hand. He is Daniel Powder. I'm Bill Hogan. So our first grill and chill party is tomorrow night. We're off to Tegan Williamson's place. Brad's going to be there along with Montana's Barbecue and Bar. They're going to cook up a feast prepared by their chefs in Tegan's backyard. Tegan also wins a $50 Montana's gift card and 12 Montana's signature Texas Bold barbecue sauces. Our parties are always powered by Sergeant Propane, and Tegan's in the running to win a barbecue at the end of summer. That is courtesy of Memorial Home Hardware. So Tegan's place tomorrow night for the first party, second party in your backyard. Enter our contest. Just go to ckpr.com. So she was born on the 4th. Her husband was also born on the 4th. They got married on the 4th. And her daughter's middle name is Ivy, which is a tribute to the Roman numeral 4. Okay. A lady who's a big fan of the number 4 is coming up.
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10: An 18-year-old faces charges in connection to an OPP constable's death this week in Hearst. The public hears about a plan to clean up Thunder Bay's North Harbor, and a Senate committee calls for increased support in fighting wildfires. I'm Sherry Levisky-Kotick.
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0: 91.5 CKPR, Thunder Bay's radio station. Let us talk. So if you're planning a wedding in the next year, there are certain dates you should stay away from. We'll find out what a couple of those dates are. Plus, Ariana Grande is trending. It's On Air with Ryan Seacrest at 7. Now, the early bird draw on Friday for the Fort William Rotary House Lottery. Someone's going to be on the receiving end of $2,500. There's still a few more early birds to go. July 1st, the big day, the day someone wins that home in Parkdale on Bruin Crescent, built by Triad, $766,000. 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The cash prize is $600,000. You can find out more. There'll be another open house, by the way, Sunday afternoon. Check out the home that could be yours. We got more. 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Justin Bieber, coming up.
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2: I'm Sherry Levisky-Kotick. Here's what's happening in Thunder Bay. Highway 17 was reopened northwest of Thunder Bay after a two-hour closure earlier today. OPP shut down both lanes of the highway in the Wraith area after receiving a report of an incident involving a motor vehicle at 10 o'clock this morning. They said they were conducting an investigation and that the closure was expected to be a long one. However, just after 12:30, OPP announced the highway was reopened after the vehicle connected to the investigation was towed from the scene. No other information was provided. An 18-year-old man faces charges of first-degree murder, dangerous driving, and flight from police in connection to the death of OPP Constable Taryn Bally. Bally was conducting an investigation in Hearst when he was hit by a vehicle yesterday afternoon and later died. The 29-year-old constable had been with the OPP for 2.5 years and was assigned to Central Ontario but was on a deployment with the James Bay Detachment. A group looking to clean up mercury-contaminated sediment in Thunder Bay's North Harbour is looking for strong public support so it can push forward with a confined disposal facility on the waterfront to permanently contain the toxic sediment. Coordinator Tim Hollinger says there are still a few steps to complete before moving forward.
3: We're about to enter the project design phase, right? So we have a feasibility study showing how to manage the sediment, but the fine details of how to construct this box, this confined disposal facility, is what comes next. And then we go into project construction phase. So we're close, but we need a bit more of a nudge to move into this engineering design phase.
2: An open house on the 400,000 cubic meters of mercury contaminated sediment was held last night. A Senate committee is calling on the federal government to significantly increase investments in wildfire prevention. It comes after the committee released a long-term report on how wildfires have impacted local communities. Senator John McNair also called on the government to provide greater support to First Nation communities.
4: That means working with communities.

0: used to draw on their traditional knowledge, including practices such as cultural burning and observing changes in the local soil strata. The committee recommends that the government work with Indigenous communities to recognize and integrate traditional knowledge and expertise, including by investing in and expanding Indigenous-led firefighting workforces.
1: The report states that our country has averaged more than 5,000 wildfires annually over the past decade. The Bank of Canada is leaving its benchmark interest rate unchanged as it tries to chart a course through global uncertainty. The central bank's policy rate remains at 2.25% today after its fifth consecutive hold. And the federal government has extended its amnesty period for owners of banned firearms. The government previously said that prohibited firearms must be disposed or deactivated by October 30th. It has now been extended until 90 days after the Supreme Court of Canada delivers its decision on a challenge against the Liberal government's assault-style weapons ban. For more details on these and other stories, log on to tbnewswatch.com.
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4: What a night it was for Jordan Staal. The Carolina captain scored twice, including a highlight reel goal, which was the winner in a 5-3 game in Vegas. So Carolina heads back home for tomorrow's Game 5. The series is tied at 2. The Bordercats will be wrapping up a short road swing in Wausau. They lost last night 7-4, snapping their 4-game win string. They're back tomorrow and Friday at the Port Arthur Stadium against St. Cloud. The Blue Jays are aiming to win their 3-game series against the visiting Philadelphia Phillies as they send right-hander Max Scherzer to the mound tonight. The Jays rallied in the ninth last night to beat the Phillies 3-2. New York Knicks are hoping to rebound when they tip off at home with San Antonio. The Spurs scored a 115-111 win on Monday, cutting New York's lead to 2-1 in the NBA final. Toronto Tempo attempts to win a second straight as they host the struggling Connecticut Sun. The 6-5 Tempo are fourth in the Eastern Conference. And the 2026 FIFA World Cup kicks off tomorrow with two Group A matches, Mexico playing South Africa at Mexico City, and South Korea faces Czechia. Canada plays its first match on Friday against Bosnia at Toronto Stadium. That's sports. I'm Brian Wyatt.
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7: Well, tonight is going to be wet. Showers ending before morning, 11 overnight. Tomorrow, sunshine, 26 for Thursday. A few clouds and 23 on Friday. And right now, it's 15.
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1: Hi.
0: Hi. How are you?
1: Am I? I'm doing good. Is it over the nine callers?
0: Are we over nine? No, we're not. Actually, I've got some wonderful news for you.
1: I am nine?
0: You are nine. But nine doesn't seem so personal. I mean, I don't want to just like call you. Well, hello, nine. How are you? We're not numbers around here. So
1: sometimes you feel like a number, but my name is Crystal.
0: Hi, Crystal. Yeah, that is no truer words are spoken. Sometimes we do feel like a number, right? but calling you Crystal is much better than calling you nine.
1: But
0: nine is certainly a wonderful number. So for being caller number nine, Crystal, you've won a $25 gift card to Kelsey's Original Roadhouse. Congratulations.
1: Thank you.
0: 4-night vacation for four at Dog Lake Resort this summer. Oh,
1: that would be fantastic.
0: Oh, tell you what, 2-bedroom cabin right on the beach, boat and Wi-Fi included. We're going to find out who wins at the end of the month, and you are now officially in the running. Good luck.
1: Fantastic. Thank you. Summer.
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6: All right, so showers this evening. The races at Thunder City Speedway will be taking place tomorrow. Showers ending before morning, 11 overnight. Tomorrow, sunshine, 26. A few clouds and 23 for Friday. Right now, 15.
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0: 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That is Vance Joy. I'm Bill Hogan. Mining Day coming up on Saturday at Marina Park. Lots of kids' activities they can take part in. There'll be interactive exhibits along with educational activities, an opportunity to pan for gold, which, well, that sounds like fun now, doesn't it? There'll be heavy equipment on display. Ask a geologist. Lots of prizes to be won. If you're thinking about pursuing a career in mining, you can get all your answers on that. Lots of information there. So it's 10 to 4 this Saturday, Mining Day at Marina Park. And watch out for the CKPR Summer of Fun crew. They'll be at the marina with lots of prizes to be won. Matchbox 20 coming up.
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8: An 18-year-old faces charges in connection to an OPP constable's death this week in Hearst. The public hears about a plan to clean up Thunder Bay's North Harbor, and a Senate committee calls for increased support in fighting wildfires. I'm Sherry Levisky-Kotick.
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1: 91.5 CKPR, Thunder Bay's radio station. That's Jamie Fine. I'm Bill Hogan. Ariana Grande is trending. We're going to find out why tonight, that and so much more. It's on air with Ryan Seacrest at 7. So, Border Cats on the road. The Woodchucks ended the Border Cats' four-game win streak last night. They'll play again tonight. Border Cats back home tomorrow and Friday against St. Cloud. Win tickets for both those games. Waterloo is here next week. Win tickets for both the Wednesday and Thursday night games. A big brain on Brad. Congratulations to Katie Prokoski. Katie, today's winner. And Katie's also in the running to win that four-night vacation for four at Dog Lake Resort this summer. It's Big Brain on Brad tomorrow on Thunder Bay's Morning Show. A man who let his guard down and got his rug pulled. Coming up.
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2: I'm Sherry Levisky-Kotick. Here's what's happening in Thunder Bay. An 18-year-old man faces charges of first-degree murder, dangerous driving, and flight from police in connection to the death of OPP Constable Taryn Bally. Bally was conducting an investigation in Hearst when he was hit by a vehicle yesterday afternoon and later died. The 29-year-old constable had been with the OPP for 2.5 years and was assigned to Central Ontario, but was on a deployment with the James Bay Detachment. Organizers behind an effort to clean up mercury-contaminated sediment in Thunder Bay's North Harbour are seeking public support as they work to advance plans for a waterfront containment facility designed to permanently isolate the toxic material. Coordinator Tim Hollinger says at the moment the project has hit a standstill.
3: We've completed this engineering design phase and we need to identify a project lead. And really we need to give the government a nudge, so to speak, to advance this project, because as it stands right now, it's at a standstill. We're not moving forward with the engineering design just yet.
2: An open house on the 400,000 cubic meters of mercury contaminated sediment was held last night. The city has hired a consultant to study the future uses of arenas in our community. Manager of Capital Facilities Construction, Kelvin Jankowski, says this study will help guide arenas into the next 15 years.
4: The plan is to present the renewal strategy to council in the first quarter of 2027 sometime, so it'll be presented to a new council. This is one of the smart growth action plan items that are part of the larger growth agenda.
2: An online survey is up until the end of the month. A Senate committee is urging the federal government to make major investments in wildfire prevention. The call comes as the committee released a long-term report examining the impact of wildfires on local communities. Senator John McNair.
5: Our committee is calling for improved and decisive coordination across all levels of government, meaningful partnerships with Indigenous governments and communities, significant investments in wildfire prevention and preparedness across regions and sectors, as well as long-term commitments to rebuilding resilient communities and ecosystems.
2: The Bank of Canada is leaving its benchmark interest rate unchanged as it tries to chart a course through global uncertainty. The central bank's policy rate remains at 2.25% today after its fifth consecutive hold. And a federal bill banning social media use for kids under the age of 16 was introduced by the federal government. Proposed legislation is hoped to make social media platforms and AI chatbots safer for kids to use. For more details on these and other stories, log on to tbnewswatch.com.
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7: What a night it was for Jordan Staal. The Carolina captain scored twice, including a highlight reel goal, which was the winner in a 5-3 game in Vegas. So Carolina heads back home for tomorrow's Game 5. The series is tied at 2. The Border Cats will be wrapping up a short road swing in Wausau. They lost last night 7-4, snapping their 4-game win string. They're back tomorrow and Friday at the Port Arthur Stadium against St. Cloud. The Blue Jays are aiming to win their 3-game series against the visiting Philadelphia Phillies as they send right-hander Max Scherzer to the mound tonight. The Jays rallied in the ninth last night to beat the Phillies 3-2. New York Knicks are hoping to rebound when they tip off at home with San Antonio. The Spurs scored a 115-111 win on Monday, cutting New York's lead to 2-1 in the NBA final. Toronto Tempo attempts to win a second straight as they host the struggling Connecticut Sun. The 6-5 Tempo are fourth in the Eastern Conference. And the 2026 FIFA World Cup kicks off tomorrow with two Group A matches, Mexico playing South Africa at Mexico City, and South Korea faces Czechia. Canada plays its first match on Friday against Bosnia at Toronto Stadium. That's sports. I'm Brian Wyatt.
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11: Well, tonight it's going to be wet. Showers ending before morning, overnight 11. Tomorrow, sunny day, 26 for Thursday. A few clouds and 23 on Friday. 15 now.
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1: 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They're going to be hosting a free swim on Saturday at the LU Pool, which will be a celebration of their 35th anniversary. Katie's going to be there between 11 and 3. An opportunity on Saturday to go swimming with a mermaid. 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Admission is absolutely free, but you got to pre-register. 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So Friday, you win $150 from Learn to Swim Thunder Bay. 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
1: Well, racing has been postponed tonight, moved till tomorrow at Thunder City Speedway because, well, it's going to be wet. Actually, showers ending before morning, 11 overnight. Tomorrow, sunny. 26 for Thursday, a few clouds, and 23 on Friday. 15 now.
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How did

0: 905 CKPR, Thunder Bay's radio station. That is Avicii. I'm Bill Hogan. Border Cats on the road. The Woodchucks ended the Border Cats four-game win streak last night. They'll play again tonight. Border Cats back home tomorrow and Friday against St. Cloud. Win tickets for both of those games. Waterloo is here next week. Win tickets for the games on Wednesday and Thursday. That's tomorrow. Big brain on Brad. Congratulations to Katie Prokoski. Katie, today's winner. And Katie's also in the running to win that four-night vacation for four at Dog Lake Resort this summer. It's Big Brain on Brad tomorrow on Thunder Bay's Morning Show. Gwen Stefani coming up.
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0: 905 CKPR, Thunder Bay's radio station. That is Not Luxury. Lum and Natalie Jane. I'm Bill Hogan. So if you're planning a wedding in the next year, apparently there are a few dates you should stay clear of. More on that tonight. Seacrest is here at 7. CKPR presents Rain Maida, along with Chantel Kraviazic, the Break Your Heart Tour. That'll be at the Auditorium November 26. They'll be playing some of their greatest hits. 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David Guetta, along with Bebe Rexha, kick off a 30-minute music mix coming up.
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13: Showers ending before morning, 11 overnight. Tomorrow, sunshine, 26. A few clouds and 23 for Friday.
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0: 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Coming up, can a day in itself be inherently rude? 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
5: Seacrest, this is Sydney, Tanya with you, the back room. Thank you for having us on.
6: I thought about you last night because I got up to use the restroom twice in the middle of the night.
7: Oh, you're like, how does Ryan do this?
6: I literally thought, how does Ryan do this every single night? It was so disruptive.
5: Well, you know, you lay there until it's so painful and you just get up and go. And two nights ago, I put George's dog bowl in the path to the bathroom and I stepped right in the dog bowl, spilled it all over the place. And then I had a real decision to make. Can I clean it up? Do I clean it up? It's going to wake me up because I try and sleep while I go to the bathroom.
7: All right.
6: Yeah.
5: Eyes closed. Do I clean it up? We'll be fine in the morning. It's water. Should be fine in the morning. So I got back in bed and decided I need to get back out of bed to clean it up. Otherwise, it's going to stain something.
6: Yeah.
5: So don't put things in the path. I'm very happy to hear that you're at this stage. It's great.
6: I woke up and it was 10 p.m. and I was like, whoa, I have so much more sleep ahead. And
5: that's exciting.
6: The second time I woke up, it was 12:45 and I was like, wow, I still have a lot of more sleep ahead of me. But it was really like such a...
5: I told you not to look at a clock, like put the clock away. That even when it's that exciting, it's a problem. It gets in your head and you lose sleep over that. But anyway, be careful.
7: I know.
5: I'm glad we don't sleep near each other. That's what my conclusion is.
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1: Showers ending before morning, 11 overnight. Tomorrow, sunshine, 26. A few clouds and 23 for Friday.
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7: Let me get to a quote of the day. And also, if you're planning a wedding, I know a lot of you are. How do you feel about weddings over long weekends? Some people love it because you get an extra day for travel. Others don't like it because you're giving up an off day.
2: Oh.
7: So, wedding professionals say if you want a wedding over a long weekend, stay away from Labor Day. Stay away from the 4th of July.
2: Oh, yeah.
7: And stay away from Thanksgiving.
2: Oh my gosh,
7: it's
2: yes.
7: just rude.
8: We almost got married Thanksgiving weekend.
2: Oh, I mean, I think wow. we talked you out of it. Yeah. I remember you talking to us about it. I got invited to a wedding on Thanksgiving weekend. I didn't go because of it.
7: Well, Jay Shetty would have been the officiant because I would have been out.
2: Right? Exactly.
7: So, yeah, it's just rude. Experts say President's Day, New Year's Eve, those are actually okay.
2: I got married over a holiday weekend.
8: Uh-oh.
2: Martin Luther King weekend.
7: Yep. That's an important observation day, but you did it, and so I don't know. It's controversial.
2: It was a Saturday, so it was still just like you still had the rest of the weekend and Monday off.
7: Don't try and justify the fact that you rudely planned your wedding on a holiday weekend. Today's quote, angry people want you to see how powerful they are. Loving people want you to see how powerful you are.
2: Oh, yeah. I love that.
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